happens with kids, cause at a time like this, who keeps score? Well, I don't care if the sun don't shine, I give my loving in the evening time, when I meet my baby. And it don't matter if it's sleet or snow, a drive-in's cozy when the

I looked out the door, I can tell that old milk cow by the way she looks. Holy fellas, that don't move me. Let's get real, real gone for a change.

she likes my faults. I'm not very bright. She's not very bright. She thinks I'm grand. That's grand for me.